Neuromancer in the hallway outside the cafeteria. Neuromancer in the hallway all alone. Cafeteria. Neuromancer cafeteria. Neuromancer cafeteria. And not saying hi to nobody. Mascara, pop collar, big beige trench coat, and not saying hi to nobody. I finished the book.

0: Subcut.
1: So I had one of these explosive, effusive, overpeopled weekends.
0: Where I talk, speech, bridges, and
2: burn them behind me.
0: Where I feel like I left a bit too much of me out there.
3: Sex in the City.
1: It's kind of good. I'm going to go watch that
0: TV show.
1: It's a sleepy, rainy evening. And watching that movie for the 100th time sounds just about right. Sounds just about right. Sounds just about right. I'm in the market for that kind of familiar reassurance this evening.

0: carved off by a giant fly and killed a cockroach in my house. Reached its peak with a stabbing.
1: Ouch!
0: It was capped off by a giant fly and killed a cockroach in my house.
2: Wings
0: and straight in my face.
2: Straight it
0: tried to kill it, but it wouldn't die.
2: I tried to kill it.

0: Of all the things you could do with your mouth over beats, this is what you choose to do.
1: Yes, it is.
0: Of all the things you could do with your mouth over beats, this is what you choose to do. Of all the things you could do with your mouth over beats, this is what you choose to do. Of all the things you could do with your mouth over beats, this is what you choose to do. Of all the things I could do with my mouth over beats, this is what I feel like doing, so I'm doing it.

0: digestion. That's also stressing.
1: I don't know. Anybody about to turn 40? Any men about to turn 40 in here? About to? Let me tell you what's about to happen, sir.
2: Vous êtes toujours à l'écoute de Micro Rebelle.
0: So bring it on. So bring it on.

staccato, power to the pardo. Where is Escovich? Slice a hard dough, rightly blow, spicy blow, rightly so.

Heaven knows I was just a young boy. I didn't know what I wanted to be. I was every hungry little schoolgirl's pride and joy. And I guess that was enough for me. To win the race, a prettier face, brand new clothes and a big fat place on your rock and roll TV. But today the way I play the game has got to change. Now I gotta get myself happy. I think there's something you should know. I think it's time I told you so. There's something deep inside of me. There's someone else I've got to be. Take back your picture in its frame. Take back your singing in the rain. I just hope you understand. Sometimes the clothes do not make the man. Sometimes the clothes do not make the man.

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Run out of everything, clean up with cardboard. Treat yourself too rough, now you can coach stuff. Finally be a man, said that you